CL Toppenish, Sela Yakima. 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

get 52 weekends a year, so we're here to make them last longer. 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

When it comes to food at a stadium, how much are you willing to pay when you watch your favorite team? Beers have gotten outrageous, but wait till you hear about some of the crazy food in the NFL. That's 6 minutes away, but first, Jason Aldean.

0: Lauren Elena and Chase Matthew, there's all my exes. Good afternoon. It's Clay Moden. The NFL season is here, and Sunday Night Football coming up again tonight on NBC. But if you're going to a game, how much are you willing to spend on food? At most of the stadiums, just one dish, like their signature dish, like in Denver, they call it the Beast in a Blanket. It's $45. 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

Country Music Awards are coming up in November. Taylor Swift says she's going to make an appearance. First time in a decade you'll see Taylor Swift on the CMA show. But this is the year of Ella Langley. Here's another one that's nominated. Ella with Morgan Wallen and I Can't Love You Anymore.

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I'm Clay Moden, and this one is one of my new favorites. 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

Looking forward to some great TV this fall, and Riley Green is going to be on TV a lot. He's part of The Voice. I talked to Riley Green about The Voice. He said it's not easy saying goodbye to some of these great singers. But looking forward to it this fall. Riley Green on The Voice. Here he is on your radio today. It's Worst Way.

0: That's Luke Bryan, Country and She Knows It. I'm Clay Moden. Great to be with you this weekend. It has been a busy month of September, and fall officially arrives this week. And I know you're going to like eye roll when I say this, but the holidays are not that far away. If you think about it, man, everybody's already decorating for Halloween. Then you get into Thanksgiving, Christmas, New Year's. It gets expensive. But tomorrow, the cash grab is back. I love this. Great country music, fun in the mornings, and your shot to win some money. A lot of money, $25,000. It's easy to play. You're busy. I get it. It's hectic in the morning. You just listen. You grab a few codes. You put them in on our app, and boom, you're on your way to 25 grand. Be listening tomorrow for your shot to win with the cash grab. Good luck on that, and hang on for Ella Langley.
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cool is it to say that we are living in the Ella Langley era of history? This song is historic, and I'm not sure if there's going to be another one as big as this song anytime soon. It's generational. Number one, a massive hit from Ella. Here's Choosin' Texas.

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I hope you have a great Sunday night. Good luck on the cash grab this week. First shot to win the money is tomorrow. I'm Clay Moden. I'll catch you back here next time. Here comes Chris Young.

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0: cool is it that Morgan Wallen took Brooks and Dunn out on the road with him this year? That's a double down of Morgan. We brought you You Proof and Been By Now. It's Jass and the Taste of Country crew. Brooks and Dunn have had such a resurgence. You know, like, they had basically retired, and then they came back with this reboot album, and then they kind of started doing some shows. And then you think about Morgan taking them out and other artists taking them out, and it's like they were introduced to this whole new generation of artists. And they've even said it themselves, like, it's crazy to look out in the crowd and see all these different age groups and to see these younger fans loving their music. That's what I absolutely love about Brooks and Dunn, is like, their music, it transcends generations, if you know what I mean. No surprise here, Brooks and Dunn, they're actually going to be receiving the Willie Nelson Lifetime Achievement Award at this year's CMA Awards. I mean, this goes to artists that are doing the most in country music, not just like they're successful in country music, but they're really spreading the country music gospel, and they're really pouring into the next generation of artists, really making sure that this line and this legacy of what country music is continues for generations to come. Not surprised at all that they're receiving this. The CMA Awards are coming up November 18th. All the details and the list of nominations are on our app, our Taste of Country app. It's free to download.
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Man, big things happening for Stella Lefty. It's been a big year for her so far. That is Boston on Taste of Country Weekend. And already, the things are stacking up for her in 2027. She's going to be performing at Stagecoach in April.

Taste of Country Weekend. I love when we bring you new country, especially from our younger artists that are just cutting their teeth. Like Carter Faith and Wyatt Flores. This one's called Nothing Better to Do.

Love that combo. Carter Faith, Wyatt Flores, that is nothing better to do. It's in our song spotlight on Taste of Country Weekend. And you know, we're not just with you on the weekend. We're also with you during the week when you need us the most.

0: That's hosted by our own Evan Paul. Hey, Evan, what you got coming up this week?
1: What's happening? Evan Paul here from Taste of Country Nights. Coming up this week on the show, we're getting more people in to win that autographed 20th anniversary of your man, Josh Turner guitar and deluxe vinyl, both autographed by Josh Turner. This thing is sweet, man. I'm trying to mail it to your house. 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Also, coming up on Friday night, we'll be hanging out.

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Okay, now that we've had a little bit of time with Luke Bryan's new album, Signs, that just came out on Friday, you got a favorite song? 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

0: is up for several CMA Awards this year. That's the kind of love we make. Before that, When It Rains, It Pours, a double down of Luke on Taste of Country Weekend. CMA Awards are coming up on November 18th. They'll be on ABC. Of course, the best way to watch is with Taste of Country in your back pocket with our Taste of Country app. You can follow along with us on social media as well. We're always posting fun stuff during the show. Lainey Wilson is hosting the CMA Awards this year, and she can do something pretty phenomenal this year. She could tie a record that was set by Miranda Lambert for the most CMA Award wins for a female artist. Now, Lainey Wilson has won 12 CMA Awards. That's a lot. It's not the most. If she wins two more, she will tie Miranda Lambert at 14. And hey, here's the thing. If she wins another award, she will set a new record. However, Miranda could also win some hardware at the CMA Awards this year. She's nominated for a few things, so she could even extend her lead. We'll see how it all goes down November 18th.
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Every hour, just shining the spotlight on artists and songs you should be paying attention to. Like Blake Whiten, here's Bet on That.

0: country from Blake Whiten. It's called Bet On That. It's in our song Spotlight on Taste of Country Weekend. It's jazz, and one thing I think we can all bet on is a crossover from Dutton Ranch and Marshalls. Now, of course, those shows are extensions of Yellowstone, and they follow some of the main characters, Beth Dutton and Rip Wheeler on Dutton Ranch, and Casey Dutton on Marshalls. Now, both Luke Grimes, who plays Casey Dutton, and Kelly Riley, who plays Beth Dutton, have talked about how it would be strange for those siblings, since they play brother and sister, to never have any other interaction again. It would just be a little weird. So they've been asking and begging for a crossover and basically saying it has to happen at some point. Well, Marshalls comes back for another season this fall. We don't get another Dutton Ranch until the spring. So if a crossover is going to happen, we're going to have to see Dutton Ranch come into the Marshalls universe. Only time will tell if that will happen. We're breaking down some theories of how it could happen on our Taste of Country app. And hey, feel free to share some of your own.
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It's Taste of Country Weekend. How's the football season treating you? You got a college team or a pro team that you're all in on? Does it feel hopeful, or are you already looking forward to next

You know, sometimes you hear a song from your favorite artist and you're like, that's not enough. I need another one. Well, that's why we do a double down every hour on Taste of Country Weekend. And this hour, we're doubling down on Lee Brice. Let's get it started with One of Them Girls.

0: The double down of Lee Bryce on Taste of Country Weekend. We brought you One of Them Girls and, of course, that one Hard to Love. It's Jass and the Taste of Country crew. Never too early to make plans for 2027. And all of our favorite country artists seem to be thinking that as well. We know that Luke Combs is doing a tour next year. Kenny Chesney's doing a tour next year. Florida Georgia Line is doing a festival tour next year. And now we know that Stagecoach is one of those festival stops for Florida Georgia Line. They're going to be headlining the Mustang Stage. But then you've got the other nights of Stagecoach. Stagecoach is happening April 23rd through the 25th. And the headliners this year of the main stage, Riley Green, Zach Topp, and Garth Brooks. Ooh, this is going to be a Stagecoach you do not want to miss out on. Others in the lineup are Willie Nelson, Hardy, Stella Lefty. Kelly Clarkson is getting on stage as well, like the same night as Garth Brooks. I mean, this is going to be special. Like I said, the dates are April 23rd through the 25th in 2027. We've got all the details that you need on our Taste of Country app.
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Taste of Country weekend. One of my favorites in country music has to be Ian Munzik. He's just funny. He's in our song Spotlight this hour. This is Love is Blind.

0: Ian Munzik. The song is called Love is Blind. It's in our song spotlight on Taste of Country Weekend. Hey, it's Jas. Got one of our Taste of Country crew members here. It's Mr. Billy Dukes letting us know what's now trending on our Taste of Country app.
1: A Dolly Parton tribute concert is coming to ABC October 21st, live from Nashville. And while no artists have been officially announced, she's got a lot of friends and has influenced about a million singers who'd love to play. The two-hour show follows an emotional tribute from Reba at last week's Emmys. Josh Turner has one of the best singing voices in country music, but his speaking voice seems made for television, too. Surprisingly, he's not been able to land much voice work like hitmakers Trace Atkins or even the We Got the Meats guy.
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0: Kenny Chesney announced his original Vibe Room tour with Eric Church and Sheryl Crow, 19 football stadiums starting April 24th in Tampa, wrapping up August 28th in Boston.
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finally put out her album Dandelion in April, and it immediately shot up to the Billboard 200 albums chart to number one. Well, it is back at number one again. I'm telling you, the closer we get to the CMA Awards, the more we're going to hear about Ella Langley.

this hour, we are doubling down on Cole Swindell. It's Jas and the Taste of Country crew. Let's get it started with She Had Me at Heads Carolina. I was

to Double Down of Cole Swindell. We brought you She Had Me in Heads, Carolina. That one right there, a very special one for Cole. It's called Girl Dad. Hey, it's Jess. Thank you for listening to Taste of Country Weekend. Now, if you were a fan of the show, and I say were because it got canceled, Ransom Canyon, first of all, my condolences that the show is done. I had high hopes for this. I thought the cast was stellar. I mean, who doesn't want to watch people like, oh, I don't know, Josh Duhamel and Steve Howie on a screen? You know what I mean? And Minka Kelly, also gorgeous. But here's the thing. The show's been canceled after season 2. Netflix said, we ain't going to go any further with this. You

0: I know this is based on a book series, right? 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

0: Am I the only one that's getting like George Strait vibes from him? I love his voice. That is Mac Geiger. It's called String By in our song Spotlight on Taste of Country Weekend. Hey, it's Jess and the Taste of Country crew. We're looking at a new season of American Idol coming next year. This is season 25 overall, if you can believe it. And they're making a really big change. For the first 24 seasons, everybody wanted to punch their ticket to Hollywood, right? Well, it's changing this time around. They're going to be filming in Atlanta, Georgia. Now, I don't think you're going to Atlanta has the same feel as you're going to Hollywood, but the opportunities are still going to be the same on the show. I don't think we've gotten full confirmation as to who the judges are, like are Carrie Underwood and Luke Bryan and Lionel Richie all coming back. I think Ryan Seacrest is kind of like a shoo-in to come back. But yeah, it's just going to have a little bit of a different feel next year, and we should be seeing that getting underway in January or early February. That's typically when we get a new season of American Idol. Surprisingly, it's not the only major talent competition show that is moving out of Hollywood. In fact, we saw The Masked Singer film its last season in New Jersey.
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0: It's Lainey Wilson. It's Phone Keys Wallets. It is Jess and the Taste of Country crew. That's part of a double down from Lainey. Before that, we brought you Heart Like a Truck. Thank you for listening to Taste of Country Weekend. You know, Lainey Wilson, I think she's really inspiring, not just because she's been very successful in her career, but in all these years, no matter how much success or fame she has gotten, she has remained Lainey. And I think she's really just focused on the right things. In fact, we shared this on our Facebook page, a quote from Lainey, basically just giving advice to her fans. She said, "Your life goes exactly where you place your attention. You can decide that you are not going to be a victim of your mind. You are the gatekeeper." She said, "I'm learning if you shift your focus to a gratitude-focused life, that you can do it." And what I take from that from Lainey is that if you just have the right mindset, it is insane what you can accomplish. You know, be focused, be diligent, be determined, be motivated, be disciplined. But at the same time, be thankful for every little thing.
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15: Sure.

It's Taste of Country weekend. We're kicking off fall in just 2 days. So I got to know, are the decorations going up? Actually, I've got a neighbor who's already got the 12-foot skeletons out front in the yard. If that's you, will you send me some photos on our Taste of Country app? I want to see what you're working with.

It's Taste of Country Weekend, one of my favorite voices in country music. And just a talented woman. Have you seen this woman play guitar? She's fantastic. It's Caroline Jones. You're it for me, honey. We've got it for you in our song spotlight on Taste of Country Weekend.

0: on Taste of Country Weekend. Hey, it's Jess and the Taste of Country crew. And good news, Dolly fans. The airport in Nashville is going to be renamed in honor of Dolly Parton. It is happening. Now, this petition really started picking up steam when she passed away. Gosh, nearly a month ago already. Can you believe that? I can't believe it's been that long. But August 25th, she passed away at the age of 80. And, you know, this is actually a petition that started a couple years ago. I think people have been asking for this airport to be renamed in honor of Dolly for a while now. And then it became a petition online. And well, after she passed away, it just became a no-brainer. So the Metropolitan Nashville Airport Authority has unanimously voted to make this a thing. They haven't picked out a name specifically yet. I mean, Dolly Parton International Airport seems like that would be the most obvious way to do it, but also like Dolly International is super cute, don't you think? It is happening. They're moving forward in the process. It may take some time here because this isn't just, oh, we're going to paint a new sign on the, you know, the entrance. No, there's a lot that goes into this. You know, there's uniforms that have to be bought. There's signage that needs to go in. I mean, there's a lot that needs to happen, and it is going to cost a lot of money. I think the last estimates that we saw online, people were saying maybe like $10 million to rebrand this entire airport. But hey, Dolly's worth it. And also there's a part of me that feels like maybe Dolly had a renaming of the airport fund that she was like pouring into. It seems very Dolly, right?
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Kenny Chesney coming up. 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

0: And you're going to want to keep an eye on your bank account coming up next month because Amazon is having another big deal day. It's Caroline Jones, and you're it for me, honey, on the third shift. I'm Brett Allen. They just announced the news recently that they're going to have what they call October Prime Days now. It'll be here in just 2 weeks. Amazon announced that the sale is going to happen on October 6th and 7th, and that early deals have already begun. It is a good opportunity to kind of get ahead on your Christmas shopping. If you're one of those people that like to have your Christmas shopping done by November, I mean, I think the holidays probably would be better if we didn't have all that stress right there before Christmas. So, you know, if you want to get ahead, again, big deal days coming up October 6th and 7th.
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mentioned that Amazon is going to be having their big deal days in October. 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

Japan is doing something right. For the first time in its history, more than 100,000 people are over the age of 100 in Japan. Nearly 90% of those people are women. Here's Lauren Elena and Chase Matthew. Another

hard to believe it was 15 years ago that Scotty McCreery won American Idol. American Idol going to move across the country. Now they're going to be doing their shows out of Atlanta. Here's Scotty and Hootie and the Blowfish with Bottle Rocket.

Toppenish, Sela, Yakima, a Town Square media station. 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

0: Hopkins. Here's The Years Are Short, brand new from him on The Third Shift.
1: They're gonna wake you up too early. They're gonna lay back down too late. 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

0: that guy on the third shift. I'm Brett Allen. How many times have you wanted to buy something just over the weekend and you were like, no, we should probably save the money. I shouldn't buy it. Well, how would you like to have a day where you just go out and buy whatever you want? Have a big shopping spree. Because we got $25,000 up for grabs. Even if you just took 1,000 of that and went and had fun with it, how fun would that be, right? Win $25,000 with us. We're going to give you codes throughout the day today. 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

Yeah, American Idol going to be moving their home base. Of course, you know that they go around to cities, but they're going to be moving their home base and doing the shows, not from Hollywood, but you're going to win tickets to go to Atlanta, Georgia. That's where they're going to do them from here on out. Here's Luke Bryan.

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1: He's a ranch hand in a pinch, man. Hotter than the red on the cattle brand. Cause she's a gold digger with a quick trigger. A cast iron skillet swinging lid flipper.

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trying to introduce you to new singers on New After Two. That's Cole Goodwin. I've got another artist on the way who made her name from singing in the bathtub. We'll get to her coming up after Dylan Scott. There's a name you know. It's Dear Big City, brand new on New After Two.

0: Avery Anna, There's Blood Runs Thicker, brand new on New After Two. And yes, she actually made her name by singing in the bathtub during COVID. She kind of got popular on TikTok, but she says that there was a reason behind it.
1: I actually started singing in the bathtub because it was COVID, obviously, and I've got a big family, and the bathroom was the only room in the house that there wasn't people in, and the acoustics were good. So that being said, no matter how stupid you feel like your ideas must be, just go for it.
0: I love it. She just thought, well, you know, the acoustics are good. This is the only place I can go to sing. I'm going to do what I need to do to get my name out there. And man, she did it. Avery Anna, brand new on New After Two.
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I still think it's a huge deal that Lainey Wilson is the first solo female to host the CMAs 2 years in a row. Now, I mentioned it before. Dolly Parton did it once, 1 year in a row. Reba did it too. She's doing it 2 years in a row. Here's Lainey.

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That's new from Parker McCollum. 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I'm Brett Allen. 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

kids are definitely different than we were when we were in college. Trust me, I had two college kids just a year ago. Now I have one. One graduated. But man, they are changing, giving up frat parties for what they call darties. We'll get to that next.

0: 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But do you know what a darty is? That's Caroline Jones, and you're it for me, honey, on the third shift. I'm Brett Allen, and yeah, if you're going to have kids in college, maybe next year you have them in college right now, they may come and tell you about a darty. It's a daytime party, which isn't that unusual. Yes, they normally involve booze and hanging out and music and just like a regular party. But now they have what they call wellness darties, where they have Pilates or yoga, maybe a run or an ice bath or, you know, coffee or matcha afterward. And evidently, they're becoming more popular than frat parties. Now, I don't believe it. I've got kids that are in college, and there's no way that they're just going to get rid of frat parties, I don't think. But again, I never thought that, you know, kids would be going to darties in 2026 either.
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under their beds. 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I got guesses of a baseball bat. I got guesses of a gun. 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

It's the third shift. Good morning, guys. I'm Brett Allen, helping you make it through the early morning hours. Thanks for getting your day started with us. We've got a chance for you to win $25,000 coming up a little bit later today. We start at 8:20. 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Good luck. Here's Lady A.

It sounds like they are narrowing it down for the Super Bowl halftime show again this year. And will it finally be a country star? Fingers crossed. I'll get to who they're narrowing it down to coming up after Ella Langley on the Third Shift.

0: It looks like they are narrowing the Super Bowl halftime show down again. And will it be a country star this year? Luke Combs, there's Cold As You on the third shift. I'm Brett Allen. I would certainly vote to get Luke Combs into the halftime show. I think he'd be great, right? Ella Langley is the biggest thing in country music right now, in music, period, right now. Everybody knows who she is. She'd be a great halftime show. But it looks like they have narrowed it down. Right now, it looks like it is between Justin Bieber or Harry Styles. That's who they've got it down to, according to rumors. Now, nothing's been announced yet, and it could still change, but, it looks like it's going to go pop again.
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Staying up all night and cranking that country. A lot of people asking, who is the guy that's opening up for Kenny Chesney on his upcoming tours? It's called The Vibe Room, and this is one of the people. 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

0: There we are, Tucker Wetmore's brunette on this Monday. Let's give it up for Monday, everybody. Yay! Yeah.
1: Yay!
0: Yeah.
1: No.
0: Yeah.
1: No.
0: Let's go.
1: Why are you cheering for Monday?
0: As we always say, a long, hard week sure ain't much fun, but you got to get it started if you want to get it done.
1: So we're cheering to getting it started?
0: So we'll get it started on the right foot for you, and maybe we'll give you $25,000.
1: Now that is something to cheer about.
0: Okay. That's coming up at 8:20 today. Good morning.

0: You know, sometimes when bands replace a lead singer, it's not so good. Sometimes it really is good. Sometimes you're forced into it when, sadly, the lead singer's not with us anymore. That's just what happened recently to Tom Petty and the Heartbreakers, right? Petty himself passed away, was that, I don't know, like 8, 9 years ago? I think it's been a while. But they got together. They kind of reunited at for one night last week during the Americana Awards. And, of course, they needed somebody new to be the lead singer. So who did they call on? None other than Chris Stapleton.
1: Oh, heck yeah.
0: Yeah. And he really kind of did an impeccable job. So take a listen. This is American Girl, Tom Petty and the Heartbreakers with Chris Stapleton. The recording is a little iffy. It's somebody who was just doing it on their phone, so it's kind of bassy. But take a listen.

0: pretty good, right?
1: I love it.
0: Not surprising. Chris Stapleton's solid as they come, right?
1: How dare you stop it? Nobody wants to hear you. We want to listen to Chris Stapleton.
0: That's all we had. Sorry. We didn't pay for the whole song. We just got the clip right there. But it says here that's the first time in more than 20 years that the remaining four original

0: members of the Heartbreakers had gotten together and played, right? Because it's Tom Petty's band.
1: Yeah.
0: Tom Petty passes away, you know, that kind of...
1: FYI, he died almost 10 years ago.
0: Was it that long?
1: Yeah, October 2nd, 2017.
0: Holy cow, yeah, okay, so...
1: It doesn't feel like that long, but
0: Same, I mean, he was... It was all in a, kind of around the same time that that Prince passed away. I think Glenn Frey passed away right around that same time. And that's another one where, you know, you have Vince Gill has stepped in and is doing the Glenn Frey parts for the Eagles when they're on tour, and they haven't missed a beat there either. I mean, it's obviously it's not the same as Glenn Frey, but Vince Gill, another just incredible musician. So, yeah, give it up for Chris Stapleton getting it done there. You can see that whole video right there on our app, and we'll get more country to you this Monday next.
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0: 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Maybe
1: I need a new laptop.
0: A new laptop, maybe a new ride.
1: It's not fun, but it's necessary.
0: It is. Let us know on our app, and then we'll give you the chance to win that money at 820.

0: truck moving on.
1: So they do this every year. The folks who compile the dictionary add new words that are officially now words that we can use. Because when they're not in the dictionary, you can't use them officially, but now you can.
2: Yeah.
1: Or something words like that. To that effect, yeah.
2: But I don't know why they keep putting these, like, are they called acronyms? Or are they I-Y-K-Y-K?
1: Oh, yeah.
2: If you know, you know.
1: If you know, you know, right?
2: Yeah. Is that what you call it?
1: I think that's right. Yeah, acronym. So, Sam here, by the way.
2: Yeah, that's us. some of the new words, and some of them are like actual phrases, so it always blows my mind. But this is like legitdictionary.com. You know, it's not like the Urban Dictionary or anything
1: like
2: that.
1: This is the actual dictionary, yeah.
2: So there's glow up, a noticeable upgrade in someone's looks, confidence, style, or overall vibe. Lost in the sauce. Confused,
1: lost in the sauce.
2: Distracted, out of it, or just not totally sure what's going on. So our show, only every day. We are in the sauce.
1: We are always in the sauce right here.
2: Can
1: or
2: we create
1: the sauce.
2: A promo that says, Kurt and Sam, lost in the sauce.
1: Yeah. I will admit that I have not heard that one.
2: Me neither, but I love it.
1: That's not bad.
2: Green hushing. Have you ever heard of that? When a company keeps quiet about its environmental efforts because it doesn't want extra scrutiny?
1: Green hushing. No.
2: Yeah, interesting.
1: No, I haven't heard of that.
2: Trauma bond, a strong emotional attachment to someone who treats you badly, especially when the bad behavior is mixed with affection or kindness.
1: Wow.
2: Here's another one that's like dating world. Love bombing, showering someone with tons of affection and attention, often to manipulate them. Here, Kurt, this is one you use for our contest. Overprompt. Giving an AI so many instructions that you actually make the answer worse.
1: Oh, that is totally me. I've been doing that for years, way before AI entered the picture. Look at me being ahead of the curve. What is it again? What's it called?
2: Now I forgot. Overprompt.
1: Overprompt, okay.
2: Sorry.
1: I'm the OG overprompter right here.
2: That's too funny. There's a lot of really interesting ones that I've not heard of before.
1: But a lot of these do sound like they started, like, say, on the Urban Dictionary, and then they must have moved. Enough people are using them that they kind of moved into the mainstream, and now they're adding them to the regular dictionary.
2: I'm going to do a hashtag STBX, soon to be X.
1: Soon to be X.
2: Who uses that?
1: Don't know.
2: When you're texting friends or whatever, you're like, oh, my STBX. Soon to be X.
1: Wow.
2: Right? That's and here's another one that's like the
1: specific.
2: Same.
1: Specific, yeah.
2: ELI5, like the number 5. Okay. So it says, explain like I'm 5, which I could use a lot. Pretty often, actually.
1: I
2: please,
1: like the concept.
2: ELI5.
1: Yeah, I just didn't know that was a thing, but yeah, I totally, yeah.
2: Explain
1: I'm 5. Explain it to me like I'm 5. Yeah, exactly. Which is what I need to do, and then I over-explain things.
2: Yeah, so you over-prompter you.
1: Yeah, I'm an over-prompter. Explain it to me like I'm 5.
2: We're lost in the sauce, Kurt.
1: That's all you need to say. Overall, it all comes back to that right there. All right, it's new words in the dictionary. We've got more on our app.
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Yeah, that's John Morgan. It's Kurt and Sam in the morning. Got a Monday going, and yes, we have another 25 grand to put in your hand. That's coming up 8:20 today.

0: It's our creature feature on this Monday, answering the question, who's a good boy? It's Kurt and Sam in the morning.
1: And or girl. What check the heck? Out,
0: well, this happens to be a boy
1: okay,
0: in this
1: fine.
0: Story. So this is the story of a 4-year-old golden retriever named Nash.
1: Nash.
0: Lives out in San Diego, California. Tried to make friends and play with an intruder who broke into his family's home.
1: Oh, no.
0: Instead of acting as a guard dog, keeps bringing the toy up so the owners see this all happening on their security camera.
1: Wow.
0: They're out of town traveling. So they call police and they're like, hey, we got somebody inside. Meanwhile, as police are on their way, they keep noticing. He brings a toy over to the guy. Meanwhile, is, you know, ransacking their house, is going through stuff, sits down on the couch, ignores Nash.
1: Oh, what a jerk.
0: Yeah, right? I mean, come on.
1: He wants to play. I mean, red flag already, you break into the house. But if you don't play with my dog, get out of here.
0: Yeah, but the video.
1: You deserve the jail time.
0: He totally does. The video is just very, very funny. And some of our dogs are like, Juniper used to be kind of like that. She's kind of changed now. She's very, if she sees another dog, she gets very overreactive. But back in the day, yeah, instead of barking or acting like, hey, you want to play? You know how they do that? They keep bringing a toy up and then you get a whole pile of toys at your feet if you're not throwing it for them or whatever.
1: My dog Zena does that.
0: Yeah.
1: Every time the kids come home, she's just like, oh, playtime.
0: Yeah.
1: And she like brings them a toy like, hi.
0: Let's play with this toy. Yeah, exactly. How about this toy? Yeah. So the homeowners were watching the event go, you know, as it was happening, right? So, yeah, they called police who actually used a drone to get there faster, forced the guy outside. They promptly arrested him when officers showed up. And Nash, it says here, greeted the arriving officers the same way.
1: Yeah.
0: Kept offering toys for him.
1: But the officers played with him, didn't they?
0: They probably did, yes.
1: Yeah.
0: So, yeah. But you can see the video on our app today, our creature feature. So who's a good boy? Nash is a good boy. Yeah, I don't care if you're breaking into my house. I just want to play.

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0: Well, this is the place where we could put 25 grand in your hand with our $25,000 cash grab. It's Kurt and Sam here. And Kaylee, what would you spend that money on if you wanted?
1: Shopping, for sure. Probably a new purse or something. You know.
0: Pretty nice purse for $25,000, right? Yeah. Got your first chance to win $820 today, right there on our app. Just when

0: It's Kurt and Sam in the morning here on this Monday. So let me ask you, did you have to do chores around the house when you were a kid?
1: Yeah.
0: Did you have like the little chore chart, all that kind of thing? Reason I bring it up is I was reading this article that says about only 2/3 of parents today say they require their kids to help out and do chores around the house. But that's it, just 66%. But
1: why?
0: Of those same people, over 90% said, yeah, we had to do that when I was a kid.
1: Absolutely.
0: So why are they not? Why, what's the drop-off there? If you had to do them when you were a kid, but you're not making your kids do them? Well, 2/3 of people are, I guess, but it's the 1/3, the 33%.
1: That's surprising.
0: That is a little surprising, right? I mean, isn't that just a thing? You all kind of help out around the house, isn't that?
1: I mean, you're teaching your kid how to take care of a home and be helpful,
0: yeah,
1: and all of the things.
0: Yeah.
1: So that is surprising to me that 1/3 of people are not having their kids do chores.
0: Yeah, it says here about 15% explicitly state they do not believe it's important for kids to do household chores and to help out around the house.
1: And those are the kids that grow up and have really messy houses.
0: Well, they'll just have a problem doing anything,
1: right,
0: at work or wherever else. If you know, oh, I don't have to do anything, well, whatever. So I don't know. What do you think? Let us know on our app. Yeah, you had a chore chart. We didn't really have a chart necessarily, but we had a list of things we had to do.
1: I've tried the whole chore chart thing. I've tried the I'll pay you to do these chores. Unfortunately, a lot of that doesn't work out as well.
0: The pay, yeah.
1: Yeah, I've tried.
0: Well,
1: but
0: that was, we kind of had that. I mean, we had our allowance,
1: right,
0: you know, the weekly allowance, and it was kind of tied in. I mean, it wasn't like mom sat there and like, well, you didn't unload the dishwasher on Tuesday, so we're taking $1.50 off.
1: $5.
0: Yeah, no, it wasn't that, but
1: right,
0: but it was kind of tied together. So yeah, okay, what did you have a chore chart or chores to do when you were a kid? Let us know on our app. We have Ryan standing by on the line. Ryan, did you have a chore chart when you were a kid?
2: Yes.
1: What was your least favorite chore that your parents made you do?
2: Dusting.
1: Dusting?
0: Oh, dusting. Yes.
2: Yep. Dusting. Yeah.
0: My mom made me do that too. I never did a really good job on it. To this day, I don't really do a good job on it.
1: Yeah, I don't dust.
2: I absolutely hated it. Having to move every little thing.
0: Right. Yeah.
1: And did she have all those like little trinkets and stuff?
2: Yep. And then I thought it'd be faster to just carefully like get up close to everything
0: and try to go around it, and then that never works. Yeah,
2: probably took more time than to move everything.
1: Yeah.
0: And then you would knock it over,
1: yeah,
0: and you'd break something.
1: Oh,
0: and
1: don't
0: oh
1: do that.
0: That's not good. Yeah,
2: yeah,
0: right, right. The key to that is to just not dust, like you said. That's really although I will say the Swiffer technology,
1: oh yeah,
0: the little Swiffer dusters, it really makes it much easier. Then we did not have that kind of technology when I was a kid. We'd use did you have to use Pledge? The jar or the can of Pledge, you would spray that like on your coffee table, and then you could wipe it. Oh boy.
1: We didn't have any of that fancy stuff. We didn't have hardwood floors in our house or anything.
0: No, we didn't have that.
1: But no, like we didn't really have a ton of like wood floor, like wood furniture,
0: yeah,
1: like
0: okay,
1: you're talking about.
0: Yeah. We just had the one coffee table that we had to do. And I guess the end tables, now that you say that. And
1: my coffee table was glass because I broke it playing with the yo-yo, doing the walk the dog, then it like flipped off my finger, went into the fan, no lie, can't make this up, and smashed into the coffee table.
0: The coffee table,
1: oh,
0: okay.
1: Yeah.
0: Yeah, okay. Yeah,
1: Mom
0: yeah.
1: Was
0: we had,
1: thrilled.
0: We had to do that, and the Pledge smelled lemony back in the day.
1: Oh,
0: maybe
1: yeah,
0: it still does, don't know. Anyway, all right, what chores did you have to do when you were a kid, and are you making your kids do chores today? Let us know on our app.
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0: Did you have to do chores when you were a kid? And are you making your kids do chores now? It's Kurt and Sam in the morning here. Let us know on our app. We got more coming up. Speaking of that, if you need money to pay them to do the chores, how about our $25,000 cash grab? I mean,
1: yes.
0: I hope you don't have to bribe them that way. But
1: that's a lot of money for chores. I'll do your chores.
0: We've got your first code to win at 820.

0: talking chores today, what chores you had to do when you were a kid, and are you making your kids do those same kind of chores these days? A survey out said 66% of parents are making them do chores, but that's 33% that are like, yeah, no, you don't have to do chores. Even though 90% of the parents in the survey said they had to do chores. Yeah. So I don't get how do you make up that difference there?
1: It's wild. It's built in help, people.
0: Yeah, right. Exactly.
1: They actually help.
0: Well, that's, yeah, it's Kurt and Sam here. Let us know on our app. Well, like, what was your least favorite chore when you were a kid? Caitlin said unloading the dishwasher.
1: We didn't have a chore. We didn't have a dishwasher at first when I was a kid.
0: Okay.
1: So we had to wash by hands. And then we got the one that was like on wheels.
0: We had one of those originally. Yeah, you had to roll it over to the sink.
1: That was a thing.
0: Then you had the hose. You had to hook it up to the faucet and everything. Yeah, we had one of those. All right. What was a chore you did not like to do? Another one I had to do. We were talking about this the other day. I had to go out, and we lived in a very wooded. Our yard, we had a lot of trees in it.
1: Oh, yeah.
0: And,
1: I had to pick up the sticks before dad mowed.
0: Yes, before dad mowed.
1: Absolutely.
0: Because dad was out mowing, you heard a lot of sticks chopping up. You're like, oh, boy, he's going to be mad because I didn't. Yeah. I think of that a lot now when I'm out mowing our yard. I'm like, how come nobody's picking up the sticks for
1: exactly, me? Exactly. See? Built-in help.
0: Exactly. All right. Aaron is on the line with us this morning. Aaron, did you have a chore chart? What chores were you doing when you were a kid?
2: I did not grow up with a chore chart. We just had expectations.
0: Oh.
1: What were the expectations?
0: Yeah.
2: So I grew up out in the country, and so we had all sorts of animals and stuff. So it was animal chores, and we farmed and all of the things. So that's just how we grew up.
0: Right.
1: Yeah.
0: You
1: could not leave the cows unmilked, obviously.
0: Right. Yeah.
2: Yeah. I don't know if I had a favorite chore, but it grew my love for animals.
0: Oh, yeah. Well, there you go. Yeah, that's great. Yeah. And sometimes I was going to say those expectations when it's not like specifically written out. That's even worse because now you got all this. We expect you to help out and work till everything's done. Oh, rats. Can't just tick off my three little chores and go, I got to help with all this. Come on.
1: Which was the hardest chore to do on the farm?
2: Probably the one where my dad said, just go do this and figure it out.
1: Oh,
2: whatever that was.
1: Threw you in the fire. Because I remember my friend wanted to play softball with us and she hadn't finished her chores yet. So I went out to help her and I bayed hail.
0: Oh.
1: That's what you call it, right? Is that what it's called?
2: Baled hay.
0: Or you hayed bale. Did you make bale?
1: I am really winning this day. Anyways, I did that. And I remember being so incredibly sore. I can't even get past what I just said. We're done.
0: Words is tough. Yeah.
1: Signing off for the day.
0: All right. What was the chore? Did you have to bay hail when you were a kid?
1: It is definitely a Monday.
0: Let us know.
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0: want to put 25 grand in your hand with our $25,000 cash grab. It's Kurt and Sam here. We've got Brian with us. What would you spend 25K on, Brian?
1: Probably go out and have a nice dinner.
0: That is a really nice dinner.
2: Heck yeah.
0: Yeah, okay. We have your chance to win coming up 8:20 today on our app.

0: It's Kurt and Sam in the morning. We've got an interesting debate of the day question today.
1: Well, we were talking about villains that were a little too good, right. Like the actors that play villains that were too good. So it kind of goes hand in hand with that. We talked about that last week. Would you date someone who has the same name as an infamous criminal?
0: Wow.
1: Yeah.
0: This has never occurred to me. But I guess it would be a little weird, maybe. I don't know.
1: I would totally be all for it. Well, for most of them. Like Jeffrey Dahmer. How often are you going to go up and be like, this is my boyfriend, Jeffrey Dahmer?
0: Maybe just go with Jeff on that. Jeff Dahmer. Maybe his middle name is what you go with. Like,
1: yeah, you think?
0: Jeffrey Edward Dahmer. This is Eddie Dahmer.
1: I feel like it is a fun, like, party, bring up party talk. You know what I mean?
0: Yeah.
1: Because it's awkward.
0: It is. And it's
1: these
0: and
1: poor
0: you,
1: people have the same name.
0: Right. And you know, it's only the 9 millionth time somebody brings that up, right?
1: Right. Whatever.
0: Yeah. I mean, that's like we were watching one of the House Hunters Internationals last week. And the guy who was, it was in Vietnam someplace. And the realtor there was Jackie Chien, Chien. But of course, they just kept calling him Jackie Chan the whole time.
1: Oh, no.
0: And he's like, yeah, I haven't ever heard that. You know?
1: Yeah, right.
0: So this is the same thing. If you've got somebody who has the name that is either famous or infamous, you know that. That's all they've heard.
1: And I mean, if they're not going to change it, they're obviously fine with it, right? Because you can go legally change your name.
0: But it's kind of a pain in the hinder to do that, though, isn't it, to
1: you
0: change
1: don't have
0: your
1: to
0: name?
1: Tell me. I changed my name. When I got married.
0: Yeah, well, that's what I'm saying.
1: Never again.
0: Right, yeah. It's not an easy thing to
1: do.
0: No,
1: there's a lot. There are still loans out there. Like, well, my school loans are still in my maiden name. And I was like, yeah, it's fine. They'll be paid off eventually. They've literally not even asked any questions. I'll call in and I'll say my married name. And they're like, wait, what? And I was like, oh, sorry. And then I give them my maiden name. They're like, okay.
0: Okay, as long as you're paying, that's fine.
1: They're like, oh, how long have you been married? I was like, oh, like 10 years.
0: Eventually we'll get around to it, or maybe not. I don't know.
1: Well, they said that you have to send in like your marriage certificate.
0: That's what I'm saying. It's a pain in the hinder to have to change that. But this is kind of similar to, I remember when we got the sad news that Dolly Parton had passed away. And then we kept hearing the song Jolene all over, right? And I remember there was a buddy of mine whose wife's name was Jolene, and she hated the song. I mean, she loved the song.

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Well, those bars may be closed, but our $25,000 cash grab is just getting started. We have your first code of the day that could put 25 grand in your hand. It is coming up minutes from now. We got it for you at 8:20 this morning.

0: You know, sometimes when bands replace a lead singer, it's not so good. Sometimes it really is good. Sometimes you're forced into it when, sadly, the lead singer's not with us anymore. That's just what happened recently to Tom Petty and the Heartbreakers, right? Tom Petty himself passed away, was that, I don't know, like 8-9 years ago? I think it's been a while. But they got together. They kind of reunited at for one night last week during the Americana Awards. And, of course, they needed somebody new to be the lead singer. So who did they call on? None other than Chris Stapleton.
1: Oh, heck yeah.
0: Yeah. And he really kind of did an impeccable job. So take a listen. This is American Girl, Tom Petty and the Heartbreakers with Chris Stapleton. The recording is a little iffy. It's somebody who was just doing it on their phone, so it's kind of bassy. But take a listen.

0: good, right?
1: I love it.
0: Not surprising. Chris Stapleton's solid as they come, right?
1: How dare you stop it? Nobody wants to hear you. We want to listen to Chris Stapleton.
0: That's all we had. Sorry, we didn't pay for the whole song. We just got the clip right there. But it says here that's the first time in more than 20 years that the remaining four original members of the Heartbreakers had gotten together and played, right? Because it's Tom Petty's band.
1: Yeah.
0: Tom Petty passes away. You know, that kind of...
1: FYI, he died almost 10 years ago.
0: Was it that long?
1: Yeah, October 2nd, 2017.
0: Holy cow. Yeah, okay. So
1: it doesn't feel like that long, but
0: same. I mean, it was all in kind of around the same time that that Prince passed away. I think Glenn Frey passed away around that same time. And that's another one where, you know, you have Vince Gill has stepped in and is doing the Glenn Frey parts for the Eagles when they're on tour, and they haven't missed a beat there either. I mean, it's obviously not the same as Glenn Frey, but Vince Gill, another just incredible musician. So, give it up for Chris Stapleton getting it done there. You can see that whole video right there on our app, and we'll get more country to you this Monday next.
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0: next big purchase didn't come with a monthly payment, your chance to win 25 grand is happening right now. Woo! It's the $25,000 cash grab.
1: 25,000 reasons to enter these digits on our app right now.
2: Heck yes. Oh, you want the code?
1: Yeah, go ahead.
2: 393. I forgot what I was doing over here.
1: I hear you.
2: 393 is your cash code, your first cash code of the day.
1: Enter that code now, and then hang on. We will have another code for you coming up at 1020. It's our
2: 925. 920.
1: Oh, 920. I'm sorry. You're right. Yeah, don't forget 920. No, 920. It's our $25,000 cash grab.

0: So they do this every year. The folks who compile the dictionary add new words that are officially now words that we can use. Because when they're not in the dictionary, you can't use them officially, but now you can.
1: Yeah.
0: Or something words like that. To that effect, yeah.
1: But I don't know why they keep putting these, like, are they called acronyms? Or are they I-Y-K-Y-K?
0: Oh, yeah.
1: If you know, you
0: if
1: know.
0: If you know, you know, right?
1: Yeah. Is that what you call it?
0: I think that's right. Yeah, acronym. So Sam here, by the way.
1: Yeah, that's us. some of the new words, and some of them are like actual phrases, so it always blows my mind. But this is like legitdictionary.com. You know, it's not like the Urban Dictionary or anything
0: right.
1: like that.
0: Yeah, right. This is the actual dictionary, yeah.
1: So there's glow up, a noticeable upgrade in someone's looks, confidence, style, or overall vibe. Lost in the sauce. Confused,
0: lost in the sauce.
1: Distracted, out of it, or just not totally sure what's going on. So our show, only every day. We are lost in the sauce.
0: We are always in the sauce right here.
1: Can we create a promo that says, Kurt and Sam, lost in the sauce.
0: Yeah. I will admit that I have not heard that one.
1: Me neither, but I love it.
0: That's not bad.
1: Green hushing. Have you ever heard of that? When a company keeps quiet about its environmental efforts because it doesn't want extra scrutiny.
0: Green hushing. No.
1: Yeah, interesting.
0: No, I haven't heard of that.
1: Trauma bond, a strong emotional attachment to someone who treats you badly, especially when the bad behavior is mixed with affection or kindness.
0: Wow.
1: Here's another one that's like dating world. Love bombing, showering someone with tons of affection and attention, often to manipulate them. Here, Kurt, this is one you use for our contest. Overprompt. Giving an AI so many instructions that you actually make the answer worse.
0: Oh, that is totally me. I've been doing that for years, way before AI entered the picture. Look at me being ahead of the curve. What is it again? What's it called?
1: Now I forgot. Overprompt.
0: Overprompt, okay.
1: Sorry.
0: I'm the OG overprompter right here.
1: That's too funny. There's a lot of really interesting ones that I've not heard of before.
0: But a lot of these do sound like they started, like, say, on the Urban Dictionary, and then they must have moved. Enough people are using them that they kind of moved into the mainstream, and now they're adding them to the regular dictionary.
1: I'm going to do a hashtag STBX, soon to be X.
0: Soon to be X.
1: Who uses that?
0: Don't know.
1: When you're texting friends or whatever, you're like, oh, my STBX. Soon to be X.
0: Wow.
1: Right? That's and here's another one that's like the
0: specific.
1: Same.
0: Specific, yeah.
1: ELI5, like the number 5. Okay. So it says, explain like I'm 5, which I could use a lot. Pretty often, actually.
0: I like
1: please,
0: the concept.
1: ELI5.
0: Yeah, I just didn't know that was a thing, but yeah, I totally,
1: explain
0: yeah.
1: Explain like
0: explain
1: I'm 5.
0: Explain it to me like I'm 5. Yeah, exactly. Which is what I need to do, and then I over-explain things.
1: Yeah, so you over-prompter you.
0: Yeah, I'm an over-prompter. Explain it to me like I'm 5.
1: We're lost in the sauce, Kurt.
0: That's all you need to say. Overall, it all comes back to that right there. All right, it's new words in the dictionary. We've got more on our app.
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0: Brand new from Ella Langley. She is loving life again. And I'm going to guess you would be loving life if you won $25,000. I mean, $1,000 is good. $5,000 is better. But $25,000.
1: Yes, please.
0: Yeah, you'd be loving life. It's Kurt and Sam here in our $25,000 cash grab. Could do that for you. Got another code on the way at 9:20 today.

0: It's our creature feature on this Monday, answering the question, who's a good boy? It's Kurt and Sam in the morning.
1: And or girl. What check the heck? Out,
0: well, this happens to be a boy
1: okay,
0: in this
1: fine.
0: Story. So this is the story of a 4-year-old golden retriever named Nash.
1: Nash.
0: Lives out in San Diego, California. Tried to make friends and play with an intruder who broke into his family's home.
1: Oh, no.
0: Instead of acting as a guard dog, keeps bringing the toy up so the owners see this all happening on their security camera.
1: Wow.
0: They're out of town traveling. So they call police and they're like, hey, we got somebody inside. Meanwhile, as police are on their way, they keep noticing. He brings a toy over to the guy. Meanwhile, is, you know, ransacking their house, is going through stuff, sits down on the couch, ignores Nash.
1: Oh, what a jerk.
0: Yeah, right? I mean, come on.
1: He wants to play. I mean, red flag already, you break into the house. But if you don't play with my dog, get out of here.
0: Yeah, but the video.
1: You deserve the jail time.
0: He totally does. The video is just very, very funny. And some of our dogs are like, Juniper used to be kind of like that. She's kind of changed now. She's very, if she sees another dog, she gets very overreactive. But back in the day, yeah, instead of barking or acting like, hey, you want to play? You know how they do that? They keep bringing a toy up and then you get a whole pile of toys at your feet if you're not throwing it for them or whatever.
1: My dog Zena does that.
0: Yeah.
1: Every time the kids come home, she's just like, oh, playtime.
0: Yeah.
1: And she like brings them a toy like, hi.
0: Let's play with this toy. Yeah, exactly. How about this toy? Yeah. So the homeowners were watching the event go, you know, as it was happening, right? So, yeah, they called police who actually used a drone to get there faster, forced the guy outside. They promptly arrested him when officers showed up. And Nash, it says here, greeted the arriving officers the same.

0: way. Yeah. Kept offering toys for him.
1: But the officers played with him, didn't they?
0: They probably did, yes. Yeah. So, yeah. But you can see the video on our app today, our creature feature. So who's a good boy? Nash is a good boy. Yeah, I don't care if you're breaking into my house. I just want to play.
1: Aww.
0: Right? So, yeah. All right. Your creature feature, everybody. Check it out on our app.
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0: Kane Brown. I got a woman, and we got a way for you to win the moolah with our $25,000 cash grab. It's Kurt and Sam in the morning on this Monday. So, Kelly, you win 25 G's. What you doing with it?
1: Probably on groceries, actually.
0: The price is high on those these days. Mm-hmm. Next chance to win's at 9:20. Yeah.

you the first code to win $25,000 at 820 with our $25,000 cash grab. But never fear, the winning is never very far away. We have another code coming up just minutes from now. It'll be at 920 and then 20 past every hour right through till 5. So have our app standing by to win.

0: you could keep things nice and cold or nice and warm, depending upon what you're using with $25,000.
1: Depending on what you're using?
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0: It's that time of the year when you could use either, depending upon what the weather is doing. 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
0: Okay. 543. Right there. 54321. Don't add the 2-1. Just do the 543.
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0: Well, we're just talking about how Chris Stapleton sat in with the band, Tom Petty and the Heartbreakers. I guess it was not Tom Petty because Tom is not with us anymore, sadly. But it was the Heartbreakers getting back together for the Americana Awards. And he was singing lead. Ta-da.
1: And it was so good.
0: Phenomenal job. You can check it out on our app. It's Kurt and Sam in the morning this Monday. Here is Chris. He is starting over.

0: good enough.
1: Well, here it is, Monday, September the 21st already. So tomorrow, is tomorrow the first official day of fall, or is it today? I can't read the calendar. It is the 22nd. Okay.
2: Yeah, Muslim says so autumn begins.
1: Last day of summer today. It's Kurt and Sam here. If you have a birthday today, you share your day with Nicole Richie. Didn't she in Paris have that reality show years and years ago, right?
2: Uh-huh, yeah.
1: Okay, she's 45 today. Luke Wilson, the one of the two Wilson brothers, right? There's Luke and Owen are the two actors there.
2: Wow, I'm blanking. He's the dark-haired
1: one. He's the dark-haired one, yeah.
2: Except for in The Hawk.
1: Yes.
2: Then he's black for some reason.
1: He's 55 today. Dave Coulier, Uncle Joey on Full House is 67 today. And Bill Murray, the noted comedian, 76 years old today.
2: Unreal.
1: If it is your day, happy birthday to you from all of us here. It's Kurt and Sam, and we have Morgan Wallen for you coming up next.
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Lauren, Elena, and Chase Matthew, and Kurt and Sam here out of time. We got to get out of the way because we've got more new country to get to. We have another code coming up. Well, we don't, but there will be another code with our $25,000 cash grab. Did I say that right? That's why we're going to leave. We'll talk to you tomorrow.

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Good morning, it's Jess. I am on the job with you, and I know it's Monday. It's not our favorite day, but this Monday is filled with a lot of money. Cold hard cash coming your way in less than 20 minutes. It's our $25,000 cash grab.

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Hubbard and Brian Kelly are back as Florida Georgia Line, and they're doing a festival tour next year. They're kind of announcing the dates Garth Brooks style, one by one, but I think it's also when festivals get announced as well. They're kind of bound to that schedule.

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he's one of those artists that he's not going to retire from music until he physically has to. 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That's what he said on Taste of Country Nights recently. That's a little extreme.

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You've got a chance to win $25,000 in less than 10 minutes. So can you just give us a little bit of time? I am dying for you to win this cash. Dustin Lynch is here now. It's Hell of a Night.

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while Jason Aldean having a tattoo removed on his wrist. It's actually of his wife's name. It says Britt, B-R-I-T-T, but something about the font makes it look like it's B-E-T-T.

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0: Hey, it's Kurt and Sam in the morning. 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

0: watching Dancing with the Stars this season, but the opening nights featured some big country songs like Dolly Parton's 9 to 5 and Tim McGraw's I Like It, I Love It. 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

Morgan Wallen wasn't lying when he said he was working on new music. He's got a new song called Last Thing You Need. 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

near future, Graylin James told us a couple years ago at the ACM Awards that his best concert he'd ever been to was Kenny Chesney's when he was like 7 years old. Well, now Graylin James is going to be opening for him next year. Here's Water at a Wedding.

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Man, I'm telling you, when you have us on, the day goes by so fast. Keep us on, and I promise you, it'll be quitting time before you know it. Sam Hunt is here. Leave the night on.

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0: After 7:30 tonight, Jason Aldean stops by. Wait till you hear which one of his number one songs he thought was never going to be a hit. 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

0: Kurt and Sam in the morning. 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

Number one for New Country, 92.9, the Bull. Kerfman's Massive Corn Maze. Always a tradition here in the Yakima Valley. Convenient in Union Gap. Don't miss out this year. Kerfman's Massive Corn Maze opens October 2nd. Look out for it. Here's Hudson Westbrook on the Bull.

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Mama and daddy put their roots right here, cause this is where the car broke down. 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

Number one for New Country, 92.9 The Bull. Thanks for having us on. Got another chance at cash with the $25,000 cash grab presented by Legends Casino Hotel. 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Here's Dierks Bentley, 92.9 The Bull. 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

0: It's Evan Paul. After 7:30 tonight, Jason Aldean stops by. Wait till you hear which one of his number one songs he thought was never going to be a hit. 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

Number one for new country, 92.9 The Bull. Got Kerpman's massive corn maze coming back to Union Gap. I was just driving by a little bit ago, and I see those tall corn stalks. Looking forward to checking it out. It opens on October 2nd. Look out for it.

0: 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So what do you think? Do you spend more money when you're happy and when you're celebrating something, or when you've had a day and you're sad and you're like, I need something to help me get through this?
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